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Hoops, Spurs, boots. 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Tell me.

0: The female of this species consumes her partner's head first. 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He's just trying to position himself properly. He has lost his head, but he hasn't given up on mating. Amazingly, his body, though headless, is able to find and latch on to the female. His abdomen will continue mating with her for several hours before all signs of life disappear. The strategy may seem macabre, but it gives the female a large quantity of protein with which she can produce even more eggs. So, in spite of losing his head, this male fathers posthumous offspring. When a potential mate really is deadly, it's best to keep a low profile. But if that's not an option, expect to get eaten.
1: Ja, fantastiskt beskrivet, eller hur? Och det där är någonting som kanske kan komma inträffa på Stureplan den här helgen. Det är många som kommer att söka sig dit, både män och kvinnor. 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
2: Eagle.